96.1 KZL, the classic rock station. Hey, it's Lisa Miller. Woo! What a hot day. But you know what? Changes are coming this week. I mean, still in the 80s, but, you know, not dancing around 90. Relief is on the way. Oh, mama.

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We are the Classic Rock Station. It's Lisa Miller. I am stepping aside for our own magic man, Steve Gorman. Rocks you next.

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Heart with Magic Man on Steve Gorman Rocks from the album Dream Boat Annie. My former band, the Black Crowes, opened for Heart in 1990 at a time when they were riding high.

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I woke last night to the sound of thunder. How far off, I sat and wondered. Started humming a song from 1962. Ain't it funny how the night moves when you just

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We are breaking on through to the other side. Heat wave is over. It's just a nice, typical summer day underway. I'm Lisa Miller. Thank you for turning us

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